it to you. Now the sun is up, really going through that. And now the one over there, and it's one of the loony balls through that. And they have the loony balls with the fucking pastor. And they have the loony balls with the fucking pastor. And they have the loony balls with the fucking pastor. And they have the loony balls with the fucking pastor. And they have the loony balls with the fucking pastor. And they have the loony balls with the fucking pastor.

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The dance floor shakes to the sounds from back then. We travel through the decades.

my dance. So let's keep dancing until the sun will rise. In this night that surpasses all the skies. 'Cause I'm full on saloon, baby, that's my thing. And I'll keep dancing till the next bell will ring.